0: 05.
1: I'm going to be at 45 for a vehicle in a ditch on Highway 54 and Liberty Road. Highway 54 and Liberty Road in Green in Dresden. Just a vehicle in a ditch.
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1: Hey, if you're not already, if you wouldn't mind heading to that 45, got a call back from the original complaint. I advise that the female driver only speaks Spanish.
3: Happy tonight. Be direct as well. Six oh five to 619. I think it's thinned out enough here in the parking lot. I'm just gonna go ahead and head out.
2: Damn, four. I think it'll be fun.

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0: Oh, give me the information back, please. Also, one.
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0: 605-G-10-9, you're locked on.
1: Final. 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
0: Ten 4. 605, that comes back to 2002 Toyota black and color, owned by Zeron Cesar Arturo out of Jackson. Insurance confirmed, expiration current.
1: Go ahead.
3: Yeah, I didn't realize the radio was on Mars, and that's why I was trying to go in Hendrick County. Hey, I'm off the base in Robinson Jackson General for crew pickup. One soul on board, 140 minutes of fuel, RA of 2. HFE is going to be 1400, part 91, with a 24 minute run time.
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0: 605. Well, you need a rollback.
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0: 10-4.
1: Advise for our next schedule. It appears the vehicle will be drivable. It's just fucking this dude's in an awkward position. Basically, just needs to be pulled out, please.
0: Yeah. 10-4.

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1: Alpha's in route, coming from Sharon.
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1: No causing hot traffic.
2: 10-4, that subject was clear.
1: All right.

0: County, 509 patient transport to Union City.
1: 1958.

Tennessee. Yeah. I'll be out on Bottom Road, Cypress Lane in Gleason. Stand by for 28. It's going to be Tennessee 486, Boyd, Queen Henry. 10-4.

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0: Tampa.

0: 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I also don't think I'll be shutting down 54 while they recover the vehicle.
1: 10-4.

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0: 619, hold the property check, Jackson's Funeral Home in the Dukedom Post Office.
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0: That's out.

0: 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I'm available to make a picture on Wingo Levy Road.
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0: 212. Call from an animal clinic at 241 South Wilson, 241 South Wilson. The caller states that the dogs are barking. That's going to be the caller's address. The address where the dogs are at is going to be 301 South Wilson.
1: Cancel.
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0: Good.
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0: 213. 213. Coming out at 22 in FedEx, Tennessee, 310. Boy, Robert, Nora, Charles.
1: 10-4.

0: 213. 213.
1: Okay, 10-8. Subject was dragging a chain behind his truck.
0: 10-4.

0: 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Welcome to Poverty Check, Matheny Grove Baptist.
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0: Hospital unit in the Martin area, transfer to Jackson General for volunteer ER room 1, direct admit to 860 for infection in the left foot.
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Got a 64-year-old female. 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Breathing okay. Patient does have a history of heart attack, stroke, seizure, and type 2 diabetes. Timeout is 2101.

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1: 4311.
0: To Steve, EMS has been paged you 4 Circle Drive for a 64-year-old female. Possible UTI, disoriented, confused.
2: County 509 is responding.
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0: I have a 911 call at 111 Ralston Road in Martin, 111 Ralston. It's going to be the Ken's Muffler Shop, just across from Tom Taylor's. The complaint is advising that someone's beating on the door, yelling that they know he's in there. He doesn't know who it is.
1: Team 4, I'm in route, if you will. Law the property check at Davis Memorial.
2: Team 4.
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2: 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Coming down to Ralston.
0: Hey,
2: I was driving the subject on Floyd. He's going to make a white Ford F-150.
0: Yep.

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have a scene flight, Fulton, Tennessee, O'Brien County. It's going to be heading at 055, distance of 17 nautical miles, car number 101540.

0: Golf Romeo. I'm showing Daniel Whitten and Moore on the lineup. Heavy accepting.
1: And going to the Bonner Benefit PLS, Phoenix section, timeout 22:17.
2: North Star, just register. 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

0: 143, go ahead.
1: 143 on, and we're seeing to be there approximately 10 minutes. 3 on board, 140 on fuel. He said the 1,000,
0: about 135.
2: 10-4.
0: That's good copy. Have you lifted 3 on board, 10 minutes, and route 140 and fuel, 1200 HFP, RA2, part 135, positive on Skytrack, have further wind ready. Check 143, landing zone is going to be the South Fulton Municipal Complex. I do have the coordinates if you need it. Ground contact is unit 303 on the Kentucky-Tennessee EMS channel or the 340. You're responding for a 56-year-old female who just had liver surgery last week and is now in extreme pain. Patient also has cancer. Flight number 101540, lifting with RA of 123-8797. The coordinates are going to be as follows: 36 29 51 by 88 52 54.
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1: 143, go ahead.
0: 43 is off of our LZ. We are headed to Jackson General. We're there approximately 25 minutes. Four on board. 1 hour 35 or 135. HFE of 1,200. Part 135, REF2.
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9 South Road, the EMS unit, respond to the area of Greenfield 54 and Liberty Road, Greenfield 54 and Liberty Road in Dresden. 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
1: Jeffy is responding to the 54 in Liberty. Just be advised that there is going to be an accident there. 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
1: 10-4.
2: 6 on 997. 509 en route. 709 heavy around 24890 Greenfield Highway 54. Run number is going to be 2264-2302.
1: 609. There is no motorcycle. Car just drove off the hill. I'm going to see what's going on.
3: 10-4.
2: And lifted, already pre-lifted in Route 2, Hendrick County.
3: 609, is EMS going to be needed?
2: Negative, the crew got it. Skytrack.
1: Stand by.

0: 509. On scene, looks like we only have one vehicle involved, trying to get more information.
1: PHP has been advised they're going to try and get a trooper that way.

0: Hey, come on, I got a 28 Tennessee.
1: Go ahead.
0: 400 Boy George Young Robert.
1: 10-4.
2: Tommy Bags, 1-2-3 Mark Tower on final.

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0: Were you able to identify if EMS is going to be needed for either patient?
1: Alright, PA 50, there was no motorcycle involved, it's just single motor NVA.
0: Ten-four, we will cancel
1: EMS. They're pulling
2: them now. 143, go ahead. Life Flight 6 is going to be landing at Jackson here any minute now. So just letting you know they'll be in the area.
3: Roger that. Thank you for the heads up.
0: 609.
1: Sorry, 307.

0: It's 09. 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They have to call and wake one of the troopers up.
1: 10-4, 50 L. Angeles. I got a juicy deal.
0: 10-4.
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0: 10-4.

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1: Yeah. Dispatch, 508, back to service.

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I'm out 2318.

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1: 421, well, property checks the Methodist Church, the First Apostolic Church, and the Gleason Gazelle grounds.
2: 4.

Nursing Home Road. It's going to be the Weakley County Nursing Home for a 62-year-old female who went unresponsive. She is now currently responsive, however, has a high pulse rate and high breathing rate. I'm out. 2340.

Texas Greenfield EMS unit, respond to 2299 North Meridian Street, 2299 North Meridian. It's going to be for a 52-year-old female, had surgery 7 days ago, and is now in extreme pain. Timeout 2343.

0: Got a call from the highway department. They advise that 1 mile north of Highway 22 on Tumbling Creek Road, they've got a tree that's down blocking the whole roadway as well as power lines. They're requesting a deputy out there for traffic control. We're also getting the electric company out there.
1: Four. Is there any deputies in that area?
2: Four, I'm in and I'll catch it.
1: Four, I appreciate it.

0: 508, having your route to 2299 North Meridian Street, 2299 North Meridian Street. Run number is going to be 2267, timeout 2346.
1: Good.
2: CLS EMS has been paged out to 2299 North Meridian in New York City for a 52-year-old female complaining of abdominal pain. Go ahead.
3: 745 Roy Henry, Norwalk, Queens, 45 Airport Road. Also, give me back that 28 information when we can, please.
2: 10-4.
4: Four twenty-one,
1: go ahead.
4: Error request for an officer, 201 East Union Street, 201 East Union. The complainant on scene advised that her husband has a restraining order against him. He keeps driving by the house, that black Chevy pickup. She's scared that he's going to come there and do something. She'd like to speak to an officer.
1: 10-4.
0: Again, there's one.
2: 605.
0: Give you a room number. So did they give you a room number here at the nursing home?
5: 10-4, room number is going to be 62 Alpha.
2: Current NSR.
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1: 3-4, 609 being route.
2: Yeah.

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0: 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It's Greenfield 54 in Summers Road.
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0: Bigfoot 5, we're going 1028 Tennessee, 422, Lord Michael, Charles Zebra.
1: Four two two Boyd Mary Charles Zebra comes back to a 2001 GMC black in color to a Jacob Owens out of Sharon. Expiration is current. Insurance confirmed. NSR.
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153, heavy accepting Wilson Sanford and confirming Daniel. I was showing Kerry Dunn, but it's going to be Daniel. 345 Golf Romeo RA2. And I've got patient phone ready.

Palmerville area, 6705 Palmerville Highway 89, 6705 Palmerville Highway 89. Difficulty breathing, come out 624.

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1: 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Run number is going to be 2269, 2269.

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0: 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She hasn't taken her insulin. 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
0: Anyone in the Kentucky Hotel, Alpha, Golf, Lima, Echo, Romeo, I'm on 22 this past summer.
1: How's that cross read on 22?
0: Certainly.
1: Four 21, can you revise that one more time?
0: Summers.
1: 10-4.
2: 6:36 tonight.
1: 10-4.

0: Smart Fire EMS. I have a fall at 436 Hannings Lane, Greenbrier Meadows. 87-year-old female has fallen, hit her head, and is complaining of hip pain. They're going to be in the dining room. Time out. 639.
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0: 635 tonight.
1: Jaguar. Attention, Ace and Ralph.
0: Going for speed.
1: 36, hanging money, 6.
0: 6, hold 7, Jimmy.
1: Jaguar.
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1: Yeah, sorry.
2: 6:31, I'll get you tonight. Other unit chicken.
1: Traffic, you can need to check. 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
0: 622, I'm 10-6, Dresden High School.
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0: 635, you tell me 10-6, present. That was cool.
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1: I have a burglary alarm at 2141 Bynum Road. Show an office motion alarm, back door alarm.
0: Is that going to be dual sound?
1: Careful.
0: Careful, guys.

0: 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Myself and 621 are out at Greenfield School.
1: Six 23, 10-6, Gleason School.
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0: 6, 14.
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0: Seriously, yeah, we got a second long call for Bill Sims, 2141 Bonham Road, same motions.
2: Danforth County, do we got a contact in the car? They should be opening up for business at this moment.
0: Danforth, we're fixing to try to call them.
2: Danforth, I'll be around right here just in a few minutes.
0: Danforth.

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2: I'm headed to Jackson General, be there approximately 30 minutes. 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

0: 421-1081. Copy, 81 on a Tennessee 654, Roy Larry X-ray Charles. I'm on 22 at Gus Trail.
1: Be advised, Airbag 159 just lifted off from Henry County Medical Center to drop off at Jackson Medicine. They are about 21 minutes out from the east.
2: One 43, good copy. We're showing about 14 out. We'll be out of the way for them.

0: 626.
1: 626.
0: I'm dealing with White Mill Walking. We 118, just north of Old Chestnut Road. Maybe a Adam River subject. We have 29 them. Go ahead. I need to speak with that subject. And 10-4, if you want to take a look with me, we're about a mile outside of your city. If you could, no, I think I'll be there in a few minutes. At the school service.
1: Careful.
0: Yeah. 421, you've got a Tennessee DLC card.
1: 421, go ahead.
0: It's going to be a Tennessee 054-152-213.

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0: 10-4, you can signal 9. It's going to be a Charles Landman, last name Lincoln Adam Nora, David Mary Adam Nora. Got a date of birth of 11/28/79. You see if you can pull anything up on him. So it should be a Texas ID, potentially.
1: Ten.

0: 28. 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He have black pants and a safety vest on. 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

0: County, this is 509. Can you close out the CAD for a previous call?
1: 471, second.

0: 2's going to be in right after that, calling Gleason.
1: Follow through, that run number is 2270-2270.
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0: I'm at EMS route to 113 North Cedar, 113 North Cedar Street. A sick person with some difficulty breathing.
1: Can't pull.

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This is going to be a 60-year-old male, sick, can't walk, very weak, has gone to the bathroom on himself. Caller advised previous medical history. He had some type of cancer. She doesn't know what kind. He has emphysema and COPD.

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1: Tanfer, go ahead.
0: Tennessee 158-436-035. Also, can you confirm insurance on that claim?
1: Tanfer, it's going to be a valid deal. Insurance is showing confirmed.
0: Tanfer.

0: Or 23. The patient at 113 North Cedar Street, that my caller advised he's being pretty combative. EMS has not got on the scene yet.
1: Okay, 104, I'll be en route.

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1: Whenever Chelsea 28, two 330, Lloyd Roberts, Sam George, can you confirm insurance on that one?

0: Good.
1: Insurance is confirmed on that 28.
0: 10-4. Have another DO 180.
1: 10-4.
0: Tennessee 07509 8375.
1: 10-4.
2: Four 24 County, I'm clear for traffic. I'll be out at 113. Just letting you know, the caller said the patient was being combative. We do have PD on scene. Last check.

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1: 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I don't think.

0: 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He is doing all, but the son requested him to be sent to the hospital. He's in room 401, 818.
1: Good.

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0: County 502 is going to be transporting one-time routine to Martin Volunteer.
1: 829.

0: Mile, Union City. Here, Metal.
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1: Civic 14.
0: Tennessee 021, Boy Robert Miller George.
1: Tampa.
0: 420. Property check, 350 Trevathan.
1: Vehicle. 614.
0: Yeah.
2: 502 is going to be out at Martin Volunteer.
1: Copy it, right. 021, Boy Robert North George, Tennessee.
0: Stand for, it's like a red armada, I believe.
1: Right. 021, Boy Robert North George.
0: Yeah, boy. I'll give you a call.

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2: 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Insurance is confirmed.

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0: 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Female with severe pain in the side. Timeout 1004.
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1: Yeah, EMS route to 2299 North Meridian, 2299 North Meridian for FEMA with pain.
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1: County, can y'all check availability of an aircraft, please, going to Jackson?
0: Copy. If they're available, do you want to go ahead and have them lift?
1: Yes, ma'am. Have them lift and land at the Greenfield LZ.
0: That's copy. I'll do.

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0: Hospital Wing 6 out of Carroll County's got an 18-minute ETA. They're checking weather at this time. 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

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Helipad, card number is 101688. 101688, stand by only, how come? Eight eight 101688.

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0: Eagle.
1: Flight 3, yes sir, flight is a go, LZ is back to Union City Hospital, how about that?

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0: At request for welfare checks, gonna be in the area of between 3226 and 3300 Highway 118. It's a white male wearing a yellow vest and pants. Caller advised he was sleeping underneath a tree. She thought he needed to be checked on.
1: Careful.
0: Careful.

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0: 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He was from Texas. There was no 29s on him.
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143 is off the deck, headed to Union City, timing her out 7 minutes. We've got three on board. RA of 2 HFB is 755, part 135, ready for further.

0: 143 Latino, 123, 91, 50, 7 minutes, 3 souls, RA2, 755, part 135, power limit between positive. 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
1: Yeah, roger, fuel is 140.
0: Copy fuel 140, and that'd be positive Skytrax 743.
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2: Go ahead.
3: 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I'm going to continue off in towards license.
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0: County 502 is going to be clear of this call. Patient was flown by hospital wing to Jackson.
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1: Wing 8, this is a good copy, 5-8 in route to Port Bonner, you guys have a safe flight.

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0: The jail just called. 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Some of the Oliver Kinder and John Kerr.
1: 21, I'm taking care of them right now.

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Merivac 143. 143. 43 departed Union City, headed to Jackson General. Time and route is 24 minutes. We've got 4 on board with 130 in fuel. RA is a 2. HFE is 1142 on part 135.

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Wing 6 is currently on final for Jackson.

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0: 202-97. Do we have a description?
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0: 202 County Unit. Look at that black Charger that just pulled up. Yeah. Fullerton County, what call you got here in Dresden?
1: I just advised to get McDonald's. They hung up. We don't have anything further.
0: Tampa.
1: 33, go ahead. Are you still going? 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
0: 14, go ahead.
1: I had a 911 hangover. 1924 is Cypress Creek. 1924 is Cypress Creek Road. I did make contact at there as many times.
0: Several.
1: Go ahead. Tennessee 118 848 811.

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0: 81 with Tennessee, 885, Boy, Frank, Nora, Zebra, Evergreen Extended. I'm with him.

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0: 911 call at 289 Highway 431, apartment number 21. It's a lady, her blood pressure and her blood sugar are really low. 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
1: Okay.

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Fire alarm 9840, Highway 22, 9840, Highway 22, please. 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How about 1227?

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2: Law company just called back. They advised us from a false alarm. They were attempting to turn off the fire alarm.
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2: 1234.
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0: 34.
1: Go ahead.
0: Can you tell me the complaint dealing with this address, please?
1: We had a neighbor come into the office, and he said that there was dogs that have been abandoned on the property inside and outside. There's no electricity, and the subject has moved.
0: Beautiful. Do you think we have any contact information for anybody at this address, please?

We got a standby scene flight request coming out of Hickman in Fulton County, Kentucky. It's going to be 14 nautical miles. Car number is 101742. 101742. Again, it is going to be a standby only at this time. How copy?

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0: too. Okay, we got the code one.
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0: Medic 2.
2: Code's doing the wrong, sir.
0: Volunteer 1246.

0: Hej då, Carl.
1: Jules,
0: man. Yeah, I believe Mark just started rolling with that escort.
1: Two.

0: 6-14, can I come back tonight? Everything's still going out here, and somebody from us, he didn't call 911 or anything.
1: Yeah. 6-34, 6-14, can you swap over to WCSO car, please?

0: 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Good.
1: I have the daughter of that subject that I was trying to make contact with on the line.
0: 24, I don't have any cell phone covers.

0: 10-4, do you want me to have her call back later, or...
1: I got her number, and I'll give you a call in just a minute and call her back. 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
0: 686 Boyd Queen Mary Henry.
1: .25 Chevy, Northern Florida, Roger of Bedford, out of Springfield. .26 in trunk,

0: 634.
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0: I'll be back tonight. If you will thumb your card for that address, just put in there that I advise the owner of the canines to keep her dogs in her yard, or she's going to be getting cited if they get out by the property again.

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1: Yeah.
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0: Two time you called for 301 South Durham. I'm unsure of the nature. Got a call from City Hall.

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0: En route to the jail. Stand by for start mileage. 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
0: 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He's just complaining about an animal being out while he's running the fight.
1: Echo.
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0: 105, standby for patient discharge. Patient at volunteer in room 51 that is being discharged to Clinton Place in Clinton, Kentucky, 1325.
1: Dispatch, you have to contact county on that one.

0: 621, Arizona 28.
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0: County 508. There for that discharge.
1: Got you route at 1340. Run number for that will be 2272.
2: Three thirty-three, 10-81. Go ahead. We're going to be on 45 with a box truck.

0: 33. What was your location?
1: Put me on 45, just before the city limit.
0: Yeah, 48 is a tag revealed.

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1: 3:32.
0: This is Foxtrot Pro Hammer Tag.
1: Yeah.

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1: Negative one.

0: 334, 333, which house 20?
1: Oh, we're south of Greenfield, almost upon him.
0: Damn.

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0: I have a request for Wilbur J. Not sure the exact location. She said it's going to be on 22 near Kill Road between that airport exit. So, there should be parked on the side of the road. It looks to be a small child running around, maybe around 10 years old, running around the vehicle near the road.
1: I'm Taylor Automotive. You may catch that.
2: Yeah, 10-4, I'm still on Jersey.
1: 634, I'll be direct.
0: 10-4.

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0: Hold on, wait, 10 out of you want with that, maybe. On Broad Street.
1: Yeah.
0: 552 and 71.

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0: Check both sides of Highway 22 from Taylor Road all the way to Airport Road. Number 1025, we're in the SUV. Be back tonight.

0: 090, volunteer in service.
1: 33, we're going to be back tonight. Citation issue for expired text.
2: Yeah.

0: 6, 14 County. I'm going to be 1071, Dresden High School.
1: 10.
0: Six, 21, what's the deal?
1: Go ahead.
0: 148, 585, 997, status 29.

0: 14. Yeah. Got a call of a white Armada on 22 heading towards Dresden, just past the electric company, reckless driving, past the caller in a non-passing area, driving through the middle, just why they were still in city limits before they got on 22.
1: Careful, I'm sorry, school traffic, I'll be around the area.

0: 2:11 tonight.
1: Yeah. 410, can I hear an update of where that vehicle might be?
2: 10-4, we did lose connection, but it was just, last I knew, it was passing the vet clinic, so it's already been into city limits. 202, are you direct on that?
3: 10-4, I'm in school trips right now, though. I'm sure if I'll be able to catch it.
1: I'm going to be in the area, I know it.

0: 203 County. What's the description again?
1: Seems to be a white Armada with tent tags.
0: Cancel. 64 Tank County, I'm 97 in the area.
2: Yeah.
0: We know if it went light view or not.
1: See, advisor, it went on straight.
0: Careful.

0: 634, myself and 614 be out with that vehicle, country corner.
1: Thanks.
0: 11 also.
1: Thanks.

0: 34 right, we'll send the CDO when you're ready.
1: Go ahead.
0: Tennessee 150-748-101. She'll come back to a William Stevenson. Got a Tennessee 28 when you're ready as well.
1: Go ahead.
0: Tennessee, Simpac, Queen, Sam, 744, Lincoln, 8, to come back to a Nissan Armada, White Coast.
1: Okay.
0: 5, CG, 10, 8.
1: Okay. Six 36 98 from alternative school. 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

0: 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Can you re-advise the traffic guy?
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0: Can you revise this type of gun?
1: It's going to be a Ruger model P91. It's going to be a 40 caliber semi-auto.
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1: Go ahead with it.
0: Trying to be towed out of Bradford County. I'll send out the hit for it.
1: 10-4 County.

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0: 14. Just in the middle, also while it's good to sleep.
1: No, 7.

0: Thanks, Morgan.
1: Go ahead again.
0: Just like how they have the curves, so yes.

0: 334, did that temp tag come back?
1: Temp 4, it's on a 2014 Econ Armada, William Stevenson, out of 8 of 830.
0: Temp 1.

Next unit, Lawrenceville area, the call at 9030 Highway 190, correction, 9830 Highway 190, 9830 Highway 190, 45-year-old male, just saying, at 1520.

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0: This is Medic Coop. Medic 2 will be transporting the volunteer.
1: Medic 2 transporting the volunteer at 1525.
0: 621.
2: On it's a 45-year-old male. Last blood pressure was raised 142 over 98. Heart rate is 68. Does have a history of hypertension. Had heart surgery in 2016. So the pain's radiating from his chest down his left arm up his neck. He did just take 4 81 milligram aspirin. He does have nitro available. Do you want him to go ahead and take one?
3: Yes, copy.
2: Copy. I'll go ahead and let him.
0: 614 County, if you could turn off the DL information along with the hit request information on the stolen file, I'll leave it out to the office for the paperwork.
4: 10-4.
5: Six 31, 10-8, we're good now, Mary.

0: Vámonos. Just letting you know, the caller advised you'd have to go into the back door.
1: 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Show 508 out of volunteer.
2: Is it 14?

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1: Denver. C-14.
2: Good.
1: I have a subject in the lobby. He's requesting an escort to 976 Blooming Grove Road, south.
2: Sample.
0: Six, 34, I'll be up there in a second. I'll make it down 107.

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I'm out, 1538.

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1: Copy. Where do you want to have them land if they're able to accept?
0: Palmersville, the best up, have them lift and come to Palmersville.
1: That's copy. I'll give them a call.

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0: Bill, this is Wayne House.
1: That's en route to Twain House, 1541. Run number for that. Run number for that's going to be 2276. Just be advised, subject has already taken aspirin today.
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对对对，钱先生。7-0-8-7-4-0-9-4-1-8-4-1-8-4-1-8-4-1-8-4-1-8-4-1-8-4-1-8-4-1-8-4-1-8-4-1-8-4-1-8-4-1-8-4-1-8-4-1-8-4-1-8-4-1-8-4-1-8-4-1-8-4-1-8-4-1-8-4-1-8-4-1-8-4-1-8-4-1-8-4-1-8-4-1-8-4-1-8-4-1-8-4-1-8-4-1-8-4-1-8-4-1-8-4-1-8-4-1-8-4-1-8-4-1-8-4-1-8-4-1-8-4-1-8-4-1-8-4-1-8-4-1-8-4-1-8-4-1-8-4-1-8-4-1-8-4-1-8-4-1-8-4-1-8-4-1-8-4-1-8-4-1-8-4-1-8-4-1-8-4-1-8-4-1-8-4-1-8-4-1-8-4-1-8-4-1-8-4-1-8-4-1-

333 PTO is going to be valid. No restrictions, several entries left being speeding in 2023.

143, transfer request coming out of Henry County Medical Center in Ferris, Tennessee, going to Jackson Madison in Jackson, Tennessee. Patient weighs 113 pounds, 113 pounds, heading of 093 by 041, car number 101848. 101848. 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Affirm, yes sir. Henry County Medical Center, Paris, Tennessee to Jackson, Madison and Jackson.

0: going to be a 113-pound, 103-pound patient with renal failure, located in ER6, no special equipment, and be advised wing 6 is over at 7 getting fuel. We'll have to pick up a patient over at Jackson. And Mirabel Life Flight 8, I believe it is also landed over there. Hopefully they all should be gone by the time you get there, though, just letting you know.
1: D4, 23 County, Vet Canate, dog's been returned to the owner.

0: control of Tumper County. I'm going to be out at 113, you'll see your gun fall up.
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2: I have a complainant at 4491 Palmerville Highway 89, 4491 Palmerville Highway 89. We need to go to a simple matter. Caller's advising that his neighbor, Curtis Dean, is burning trash and black smoke is going everywhere. He believes he's already gotten a citation for this one time before, but he needs a deputy to come out there.
0: Yeah, well.

0: 6, 28, 10, 7.
1: Deck headed to Paris Henry County Medical Center, time and route approximately 20 minutes. We've got three on board with 140 in fuel. RA is 2. HFE is 944, about 135, ready for further.
2: Lifted RA 123, 94, 82, 3 on board 140 in the tank. 20 to go, RA 2, 944, part 135. Additional as follows, got you guys picking up a patient out of ER room 6, 113 pounds, renal failure, negative special equipment order van, car number 101848.
1: 143, copies all.

0: That was Tennessee 28.
1: Go ahead.
0: 605, Roy Robert Brent Tom.
1: 10-4. Five 45, that's shown on a 2010 Ford Silver in color, belonged to Jeremy Doster out of Jackson. Insurance is unconfirmed, expiration current, NSR.
0: Yeah.

0: I got a call from Sammy Black and Decker for a female that's having chest pain, high blood pressure, or not chest pain, her chest is feeling tight, and high blood pressure of 169 over 121. They're in the first state room, 1728.
1: Fire copy. Hold it, thought.

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0: 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We got 115-115 on PO 404. RA of 2, AJP is 11-42, 1142, provide 135.
1: 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Be advised, Airvac 143 is now lifting off Jackson, going to 7 for fuel. Hospital Wing 4 will be lifting from Ripley soon, going to Jackson. I'll give you, we'll update you with ATA. And Airvac 7 is lifting Jackson en route to Union City. How copy?
0: 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Thank you for the heads up.

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Room 5, billing to Jackson General, chest pain, ALS, timeout 1846.

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1: That's number at 1855. My number is going to be 2277.

0: 625, put us out at 836 Gaylord Road, for civil.
1: Okay. 211 on 10-7.